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1: I know it's early for this question too, but I still have to ask it. Your collection, your library, is there a song that is an anthem for the needful?
2: Yeah. We made it this summer. It's called Why. It's a powerful song. I think it's going to connect with a lot of people in a very meaningful way. And, you know, the reason I say it's an anthem is because we managed to get, we got the whole crew, the band, and everybody into the studio to do what we call a gang vox. We get everybody to sing along with the chorus, and we edit it in, and it makes it sound like you're at a live show, and it just brings that energy, that feeling of like, you know, oh, they're right there. And that's why I would say it's the anthem. So far, anyway.
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So if our time is running out, day after day, we'll make the mundane a masterpiece. 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
4: Moose weather for Halliburton.
5: Clear skies this evening in Halliburton County. Clear right through the overnight as the low drops to -1. There is a risk of patchy frost. Tomorrow we'll see a mix of sun and cloud with a high of 19. And for the weekend, cloudy with a chance of showers both Saturday and Sunday and highs of 14.
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7: Let's talk about the vision now. I mean, as a songwriter, you probably have had a lot of visions of creating a song, but this vision, this platform, the program with Vista Radio, it's for new and emerging artists. Why is that important to you?
8: Well, it's important to me because I was a new artist. I still am an emerging artist, and I've been an artist most of my life, and we need platforms. We need avenues in order to share our art with the world. You know, people love music, and they really want it. I wanted to see a place where the little guy, whether you're in a big city or a small town, can really like share what they can do. I want to see who's out there.
7: I was going to ask you, what's the biggest hope for this vision? But I thought maybe I could start there as a national music director and regional content manager for, you know, a couple decades. Weekly, I deal with artists, young artists who are looking for ways to get started. And you have to tell them, look, this is a process. This is a process that you have to go through. And a lot of them think, hey, well, I just wrote a song and I put it down. Is this how it works? No, it's about relationships. It's about the creativity you have. And what you do as an artist, I'm sure you can attest to this, and your hope for the vision, I think probably teaching those young artists what to do and how to do it would be a bonus way of communicating with someone who needs it, right?
8: Absolutely.

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1: The Needful, we've had to work on our style just like everybody else has to do. We've formed this over years of trial, trying different songs. My style has emerged to become this. You know, this band, The Needful, is a new band, and it's important to me because I've been put a lot of work into it, but I had to learn all that. And, you know, my hope is that, you know, my hope is to connect with more people and that I can maybe share some of my things, or maybe I can connect them with somebody who can help them build the way that the skill set that you need to have in order to make songs that, in my opinion, are worth people's time to listen to. That's important.
2: And it's that glimmer of hope, right? That's what I'm hoping, that you can continue to offer those new artists that glimmer of hope that they have when it starts, that it builds into something after that. It just doesn't drop out. I'm really looking forward to this project.
1: We want to see the dream become a reality.
2: Yeah. If we jumped ahead and we took a look at the end of this vision, what's your hope for it?
1: You know, I would like, my hope is to see as many bands, you know, new emerging artists, Canadian acts, The Needful, we're going to be on there. I want to see as many people join up to this platform and show us what they can do and take the chance to, you know, get on that radio, like take the chance to create the, you know, the reality that you want. It's not going to happen unless you actually try. And this is one way that maybe you could do it. You never know what will happen if you just try.

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1: I know this is, again, the infancy, but I know you're working on getting out there and meeting people in markets, smaller communities. I do have a story for you. There was one venue that I was looking at and taking pictures that hopefully I could get to you. And luck or fate have it, there was the Needful sticker.
2: Cool.
1: In front of the venue. And I sent it to the team on the text. I just said, that's not a sign, you know. I thought that was perfect and I'd share it with you. We won't get into details about the tour because I know you guys are working on it too. But honestly, Glenn, I'm really looking forward to building something that's really influential and beneficial to these new and emerging artists because they need it and the timing's perfect. And that's right across Canada. Made and Played in Canada. Glenn, the Needful. Thank you.
2: Thanks, Kent. Really appreciate you.
1: I'm Kent Shoemaker for Vista Radio.
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1: Clear skies this evening in Halliburton County. Clear right through the overnight as the low drops to minus one. There is a risk of patchy frost. Tomorrow we'll see a mix of sun and cloud with a high of 19. And for the weekend, cloudy with a chance of showers both Saturday and Sunday and highs of 14.
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5: Moose weather for Halliburton.
6: Clear skies this evening in Halliburton County. Clear right through the overnight as the low drops to minus one. There is a risk of patchy frost. Tomorrow we'll see a mix of sun and cloud with a high of 19. And for the weekend, cloudy with a chance of showers both Saturday and Sunday and highs of 14.
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5: Moose weather for Halliburton.
6: Clear skies this evening in Halliburton County. Clear right through the overnight as the low drops to -1. There is a risk of patchy frost. Tomorrow we'll see a mix of sun and cloud with a high of 19. And for the weekend, cloudy with a chance of showers both Saturday and Sunday and highs of 14.
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9: Moose weather for Halliburton.
10: Clear skies this evening in Halliburton County. Clear right through the overnight as the low drops to -1. There is a risk of patchy frost. Tomorrow we'll see a mix of sun and cloud with a high of 19. And for the weekend, cloudy with a chance of showers both Saturday and Sunday and highs of 14.
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4: Clear skies this evening in Halliburton County. Clear right through the overnight as the low drops to -1. There is a risk of patchy frost. Tomorrow we'll see a mix of sun and cloud with a high of 19. And for the weekend, cloudy with a chance of showers both Saturday and Sunday and highs of 14.
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12: Clear skies this evening in Halliburton County. Clear right through the overnight as the low drops to minus one. There is a risk of patchy frost. Tomorrow we'll see a mix of sun and cloud with a high of 19. And for the weekend, cloudy with a chance of showers both Saturday and Sunday and highs of 14.
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5: Moose weather for Halliburton.
6: Clear skies this evening in Halliburton County. Clear right through the overnight as the low drops to minus one. There is a risk of patchy frost. Tomorrow we'll see a mix of sun and cloud with a high of 19. And for the weekend, cloudy with a chance of showers both Saturday and Sunday and highs of 14.
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3: Moose weather for Halliburton.
4: Clear and cold through the overnight in Halliburton County as the low drops to minus one. There is a risk of patchy frost. We'll see a mix of sun and cloud as day breaks. The high today gets up to 19 and the UV is very high at 8. For tomorrow, Saturday, we'll see clouds with a chance of showers and a high of 14. And Sunday, cloudy, chance of showers and a high of 14.
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4: Moose weather for Halliburton.
5: Clear and cold through the overnight in Halliburton County as the low drops to -1. There is a risk of patchy frost. We'll see a mix of sun and cloud as day breaks. The high today gets up to 19 and the UV's very high at 8. For tomorrow, Saturday, we'll see clouds with a chance of showers and a high of 14. And Sunday, cloudy, chance of showers and a high of 14.
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0: Moose weather for Halliburton.
3: Clear and cold through the overnight in Halliburton County as the low drops to minus one. There is a risk of patchy frost. We'll see a mix of sun and cloud as day breaks. The high today gets up to 19 and the UV is very high at 8. For tomorrow, Saturday, we'll see clouds with a chance of showers and a high of 14. And Sunday, cloudy, chance of showers and a high of 14.
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3: Moose weather for Halliburton.
4: Clear and cold through the overnight in Halliburton County as the low drops to minus one. There is a risk of patchy frost. We'll see a mix of sun and cloud as day breaks. The high today gets up to 19 and the UV is very high at 8. For tomorrow, Saturday, we'll see clouds with a chance of showers and a high of 14. And Sunday, cloudy, chance of showers and a high of 14.
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2: Moose weather for Halliburton.
3: Clear and cold through the overnight in Halliburton County as the low drops to minus one. There is a risk of patchy frost. We'll see a mix of sun and cloud as day breaks. The high today gets up to 19 and the UV is very high at 8. For tomorrow, Saturday, we'll see clouds with a chance of showers and a high of 14. And Sunday, cloudy, chance of showers and a high of 14.
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0: Moose weather for Halliburton.
2: Clear and cold through the overnight in Halliburton County as the low drops to minus one. There is a risk of patchy frost. We'll see a mix of sun and cloud as day breaks. The high today gets up to 19 and the UV is very high at 8. For tomorrow, Saturday, we'll see clouds with a chance of showers and a high of 14. And Sunday, cloudy, chance of showers and a high of 14.
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3: Moose weather for Halliburton.
4: Clear and cold through the overnight in Halliburton County as the low drops to minus one. There is a risk of patchy frost. We'll see a mix of sun and cloud as day breaks. The high today gets up to 19 and the UV's very high at 8. For tomorrow, Saturday, we'll see clouds with a chance of showers and a high of 14. And Sunday, cloudy, chance of showers and a high of 14.
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9: Clear and cold through the overnight in Halliburton County as the low drops to -1. There is a risk of patchy frost. We'll see a mix of sun and cloud as day breaks. The high today gets up to 19 and the UV's very high at 8. For tomorrow, Saturday, we'll see clouds with a chance of showers and a high of 14. And Sunday, cloudy, chance of showers and a high of 14.
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0: Moose weather for Halliburton.
9: Clear and cold through the overnight in Halliburton County as the low drops to minus one. There is a risk of patchy frost. We'll see a mix of sun and cloud as day breaks. The high today gets up to 19 and the UV's very high at 8. For tomorrow, Saturday, we'll see clouds with a chance of showers and a high of 14. And Sunday, cloudy, chance of showers and a high of 14.
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5: Moose weather for Halliburton.
6: Clear and cold through the overnight in Halliburton County as the low drops to minus one. There is a risk of patchy frost. We'll see a mix of sun and cloud as day breaks. The high today gets up to 19 and the UV's very high at 8. For tomorrow, Saturday, we'll see clouds with a chance of showers and a high of 14. And Sunday, cloudy, chance of showers and a high of 14.
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4: Moose weather for Halliburton.
5: Clear and cold through the overnight in Halliburton County as the low drops to minus one. There is a risk of patchy frost. We'll see a mix of sun and cloud as day breaks. The high today gets up to 19 and the UV's very high at 8. For tomorrow, Saturday, we'll see clouds with a chance of showers and a high of 14. And Sunday, cloudy, chance of showers and a high of 14.
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0: Moose weather for Haliburton.
3: Clear and cold through the overnight in Haliburton County as the low drops to minus one. There is a risk of patchy frost. We'll see a mix of sun and cloud as day breaks. The high today gets up to 19 and the UV is very high at 8. For tomorrow, Saturday, we'll see clouds with a chance of showers and a high of 14. And Sunday, cloudy, chance of showers and a high of 14.
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1: Good morning. Here's a look at your Moose News. Alberta's future will be decided by Albertans, not the courts. That from Premier Danielle Smith as she announced a referendum question to be posed this October. It will ask residents if Alberta should remain a province of Canada or if the government should start the legal process to hold a binding provincial referendum on whether or not Alberta should separate from Canada. Smith says she and her government support staying in Canada, but calls an earlier legal decision over a petition requesting a referendum on leaving Canada a mistake and undemocratic. She says the province will be appealing all the way to the Supreme Court if need be, but adds the process could drag on for years. Before planning your next family vacation, the feds want you to remember the Canada Strong Pass. From June 19th to September 7th, Canadians will once again be able to experience some of the best our country has to offer free of charge or at a reduced cost. The pass includes free entry and a 25% rebate on camping fees to sites operated by Parks Canada. National and participating provincial museums will also see free entry to everyone 17 or younger, and 50% for young adults up to 24 years old. It'll also be free for those 17 and under to ride via rail when accompanied by an adult. Officials say the program initially launched last summer and was a success. They say they're bringing it back to deliver savings and make it easier for families to experience Canada's parks, railways, museums, and more. Shifting to local news, the Stanhope Municipal Airport fly-in scheduled for tomorrow has been canceled. Officials say the forecasted weather for the weekend led to the cancellation and the decision to not reschedule the event for the rain date Sunday. The Halliburton region could receive 15 to 20 millimeters of rain tomorrow and an additional 5 millimeters on Sunday. Officials say they are currently exploring the possibility of rescheduling the event within the next few weeks. The Halliburton Highlands OPP has received several reports of stolen property in the county throughout the month of May. Police say a black carbon kayak with a red bow was reported stolen from the Minden area on May 9th, while an orange KTM 530 XEE dirt bike was reported stolen from the Algonquin Highlands area on May 12th. Photos of the two stolen items can be found at MyHalliburtonNow.com. Anyone with information on

0: the stolen items is asked to contact the Halliburton Highlands OPP.
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0: Moose sports. In the NHL last night, the Montreal Canadiens struck early with four goals in the first period and went on to beat the Carolina Hurricanes 6-2 in Game 1 of the Eastern Conference Final. Game 2 goes this Saturday night. On the diamond, the Toronto Blue Jays shut out the Yankees 2-0 to split their four-game series in New York. George Springer homered in the win. The Jays are back in Toronto tonight to host the Pittsburgh Pirates. In the WNBA, the Toronto Tempo lost on the road to Minnesota 100-72. And news from the world of NASCAR. Two-time Cup Series champion Kyle Busch passed away yesterday at the age of 41 following a severe illness.
1: Moose weather for Halliburton.
0: It's mainly clear and cool to start our Friday with a sunny forecast for our Friday afternoon up to 17 today. Clear tonight, overnight low of 10. Looking ahead to the weekend, cloudy and rainy with upwards of 20 millimeters of rain on Saturday as we get back up to 17. Showers on Sunday up to 5 millimeters and a high of 14.
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0: Moose weather for Halliburton.
3: It's mainly clear and cool to start our Friday with a sunny forecast for our Friday afternoon, up to 17 today. Clear tonight, overnight low of 10. Looking ahead to the weekend, cloudy and rainy with upwards of 20 millimeters of rain on Saturday as we get back up to 17. Showers on Sunday, up to 5 millimeters and a high of 14.
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1: Good morning. Here's a look at your Moose News. Alberta's future will be decided by Albertans, not the courts. That from Premier Danielle Smith as she announced a referendum question to be posed this October. It will ask residents if Alberta should remain a province of Canada or if the government should start the legal process to hold a binding provincial referendum on whether or not Alberta should separate from Canada. Smith says she and her government support staying in Canada, but calls an earlier legal decision over a petition requesting a referendum on leaving Canada a mistake and undemocratic. She says the province will be appealing all the way to the Supreme Court if need be, but adds the process could drag on for years. Before planning your next family vacation, the feds want you to remember the Canada Strong Pass. From June 19th to September 7th, Canadians will once again be able to experience some of the best our country has to offer free of charge or at a reduced cost. The pass includes free entry and a 25% rebate on camping fees to sites operated by Parks Canada. National and participating provincial museums will also see free entry to everyone 17 or younger, and 50% for young adults up to 24 years old. It'll also be free for those 17 and under to ride via rail when accompanied by an adult. Officials say the program initially launched last summer and was a success. They say they're bringing it back to deliver savings and make it easier for families to experience Canada's parks, railways, museums, and more. Shifting to local news, the Stanhope Municipal Airport fly-in scheduled for tomorrow has been canceled. Officials say the forecasted weather for the weekend led to the cancellation and the decision to not reschedule the event for the rain date Sunday. The Halliburton region could receive 15 to 20 millimeters of rain tomorrow and an additional 5 millimeters on Sunday. Officials say they are currently exploring the possibility of rescheduling the event within the next few weeks. The Halliburton Highlands OPP has received several reports of stolen property in the county throughout the month of May. Police say a black carbon kayak with a red bow was reported stolen from the Minden area on May 9th, while an orange KTM 530 XEE dirt bike was reported stolen from the Algonquin Highlands area on May 12th. Photos of the two stolen items can be found at MyHalliburtonNow.com. Anyone with information on the stolen items is asked to contact the Halliburton Highlands OPP.
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1: Moose Sports. In the NHL last night, the Montreal Canadiens struck early with 4 goals in the first period and went on to beat the Carolina Hurricanes 6-2 in Game 1 of the Eastern Conference Final. Game 2 goes this Saturday night. On the diamond, the Toronto Blue Jays shut out the Yankees 2-0 to split their 4-game series in New York. George Springer homered in the win. The Jays are back in Toronto tonight to host the Pittsburgh Pirates. In the WNBA, the Toronto Tempo lost on the road to Minnesota 100-72. And news from the world of NASCAR. Two-time Cup Series champion Kyle Busch passed away yesterday at the age of 41 following a severe illness.
0: Moose weather for Halliburton.
1: It's mainly clear and cool to start our Friday with a sunny forecast for our Friday afternoon up to 17 today. Clear tonight, overnight low of 10. Looking ahead to the weekend, cloudy and rainy with upwards of 20 millimeters of rain on Saturday as we get back up to 17. Showers on Sunday up to 5 millimeters and a high of 14.
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6: It's mainly clear and cool to start our Friday with a sunny forecast for our Friday afternoon, up to 17 today. Clear tonight, overnight low of 10. Looking ahead to the weekend, cloudy and rainy with upwards of 20 millimeters of rain on Saturday. As we get back up to 17, showers on Sunday up to 5 millimeters and a high of 14.
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1: Good morning. Here's a look at your Moose News. Alberta's future will be decided by Albertans, not the courts. That from Premier Danielle Smith as she announced a referendum question to be posed this October. It will ask residents if Alberta should remain a province of Canada or if the government should start the legal process to hold a binding provincial referendum on whether or not Alberta should separate from Canada. Smith says she and her government support staying in Canada, but calls an earlier legal decision over a petition requesting a referendum on leaving Canada a mistake and undemocratic. She says the province will be appealing all the way to the Supreme Court if need be, but adds the process could drag on for years. Before planning your next family vacation, the feds want you to remember the Canada Strong Pass. From June 19th to September 7th, Canadians will once again be able to experience some of the best our country has to offer free of charge or at a reduced cost. The pass includes free entry and a 25% rebate on camping fees to sites operated by Parks Canada. National and participating provincial museums will also see free entry to everyone 17 or younger, and 50% for young adults up to 24 years old. It'll also be free for those 17 and under to ride via rail when accompanied by an adult. Officials say the program initially launched last summer and was a success. They say they're bringing it back to deliver savings and make it easier for families to experience Canada's parks, railways, museums, and more. Shifting to local news, the Stanhope Municipal Airport fly-in scheduled for tomorrow has been canceled. Officials say the forecasted weather for the weekend led to the cancellation and the decision to not reschedule the event for the rain date Sunday. The Halliburton region could receive 15 to 20 millimeters of rain tomorrow and an additional 5 millimeters on Sunday. Officials say they are currently exploring the possibility of rescheduling the event within the next few weeks. The Halliburton Highlands OPP has received several reports of stolen property in the county throughout the month of May. Police say a black carbon kayak with a red bow was reported stolen from the Minden area on May 9th, while an orange KTM 530 XEE dirt bike was reported stolen from the Algonquin Highlands area on May 12th. Photos of the two stolen items can be found at MyHalliburtonNow.com. Anyone with information on the stolen items is asked to contact the Halliburton Highlands OPP.
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1: Moose Sports. In the NHL last night, the Montreal Canadiens struck early with 4 goals in the first period and went on to beat the Carolina Hurricanes 6-2 in Game 1 of the Eastern Conference Final. Game 2 goes this Saturday night. On the diamond, the Toronto Blue Jays shut out the Yankees 2-0 to split their 4-game series in New York. George Springer homered in the win. The Jays are back in Toronto tonight to host the Pittsburgh Pirates. In the WNBA, the Toronto Tempo lost on the road to Minnesota 100-72. And news from the world of NASCAR. Two-time

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0: It's mainly clear and cool to start our Friday with a sunny forecast for our Friday afternoon, up to 17 today. Clear tonight, overnight low of 10. Looking ahead to the weekend, cloudy and rainy with upwards of 20 millimeters of rain on Saturday as we get back up to 17. Showers on Sunday, up to 5 millimeters and a high of 14.

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3: It's mainly clear and cool to start our Friday with a sunny forecast for our Friday afternoon, up to 17 today. Clear tonight, overnight low of 10. Looking ahead to the weekend, cloudy and rainy with upwards of 20 millimeters of rain on Saturday. As we get back up to 17, showers on Sunday up to 5 millimeters and a high of 14.
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1: Good morning. Here's a look at your Moose News. Alberta's future will be decided by Albertans, not the courts. That from Premier Danielle Smith as she announced a referendum question to be posed this October. It will ask residents if Alberta should remain a province of Canada or if the government should start the legal process to hold a binding provincial referendum on whether or not Alberta should separate from Canada. Smith says she and her government support staying in Canada, but calls an earlier legal decision over a petition requesting a referendum on leaving Canada a mistake and undemocratic. She says the province will be appealing all the way to the Supreme Court if need be, but adds the process could drag on for years. Before planning your next family vacation, the feds want you to remember the Canada Strong Pass. From June 19th to September 7th, Canadians will once again be able to experience some of the best our country has to offer free of charge or at a reduced cost. The pass includes free entry and a 25% rebate on camping fees to sites operated by Parks Canada. National and participating provincial museums will also see free entry to everyone 17 or younger, and 50% for young adults up to 24 years old. It'll also be free for those 17 and under to ride via rail when accompanied by an adult. Officials say the program initially launched last summer and was a success. They say they're bringing it back to deliver savings and make it easier for families to experience Canada's parks, railways, museums, and more. Shifting to local news, the Stanhope Municipal Airport fly-in schedule for tomorrow has been canceled. Officials say the forecasted weather for the weekend led to the cancellation and the decision to not reschedule the event for the rain date Sunday. The Halliburton region could receive 15 to 20 millimeters of rain tomorrow and an additional 5 millimeters on Sunday. Officials say they are currently exploring the possibility of rescheduling the event within the next few weeks. The Halliburton Highlands OPP has received several reports of stolen property in the county throughout the month of May. Police say a black carbon kayak with a red bow was reported stolen from the Minden area on May 9th, while an orange KTM 530 XEE dirt bike was reported stolen from the Algonquin Highlands area on May 12th. Photos of the two stolen items can be found at MyHalliburtonNow.com. Anyone with information on the stolen items is asked to contact the Halliburton Highlands OPP.
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1: Moose Sports. In the NHL last night, the Montreal Canadiens struck early with 4 goals in the first period and went on to beat the Carolina Hurricanes 6-2 in Game 1 of the Eastern Conference Final. Game 2 goes this Saturday night. On the diamond, the Toronto Blue Jays shut out the Yankees 2-0 to split their 4-game series in New York. George Springer homered in the win. The Jays are back in Toronto tonight to host the Pittsburgh Pirates. In the WNBA, the Toronto Tempo lost on the road to Minnesota 100-72. And news from the world of NASCAR. Two-time Cup Series champion Kyle Busch passed away yesterday at the age of 41 following a severe illness.
0: Moose weather for Halliburton.
1: It's mainly clear and cool to start our Friday with a sunny forecast for our Friday afternoon up to 17 today. Clear tonight, overnight low of 10. Looking ahead to the weekend, cloudy and rainy with upwards of 20 millimeters of rain on Saturday as we get back up to 17. Showers on Sunday up to 5 millimeters and a high of 14.
0: Halliburton's biggest variety.
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7: It's mainly clear and cool to start our Friday with a sunny forecast for our Friday afternoon, up to 17 today. Clear tonight, overnight low of 10. Looking ahead to the weekend, cloudy and rainy with upwards of 20 millimeters of rain on Saturday. As we get back up to 17, showers on Sunday up to 5 millimeters and a high of 14.
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1: Good morning. Here's a look at your Moose News. Alberta's future will be decided by Albertans, not the courts. That from Premier Danielle Smith as she announced a referendum question to be posed this October. It will ask residents if Alberta should remain a province of Canada or if the government should start the legal process to hold a binding provincial referendum on whether or not Alberta should separate from Canada. Smith says she and her government support staying in Canada, but calls an earlier legal decision over a petition requesting a referendum on leaving Canada a mistake and undemocratic. She says the province will be appealing all the way to the Supreme Court if need be, but adds the process could drag on for years. Before planning your next family vacation, the feds want you to remember the Canada Strong Pass. From June 19th to September 7th, Canadians will once again be able to experience some of the best our country has to offer free of charge or at a reduced cost. The pass includes free entry and a 25% rebate on camping fees to sites operated by Parks Canada. National and participating provincial museums will also see free entry to everyone 17 or younger and 50% for young adults up to 24 years old. It'll also be free for those 17 and under to ride via rail when accompanied by an adult. Officials say the program initially launched last summer and was a success. They say they're bringing it back to deliver savings and make it easier for families to experience Canada's parks, railways, museums, and more. Shifting to local news, the Stanhope Municipal Airport fly-in scheduled for tomorrow has been canceled. Officials say the forecasted weather for the weekend led to the cancellation and the decision to not reschedule the event for the rain date Sunday. The Halliburton region could receive 15 to 20 millimeters of rain tomorrow and an additional 5 millimeters on Sunday. Officials say they are currently exploring the possibility of rescheduling the event within the next few weeks. The Halliburton Highlands OPP has received several reports of stolen property in the county throughout the month of May. Police say a black carbon kayak with a red bow was reported stolen from the Minden area on May 9th, while an orange KTM 530 XEE dirt bike was reported stolen from the Algonquin Highlands area on May 12th. Photos of the two stolen items can be found at MyHalliburtonNow.com. Anyone with information on the stolen items is asked to contact the Halliburton Highlands OPP.
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1: Moose Sports. In the NHL last night, the Montreal Canadiens struck early with four goals in the first period and went on to beat the Carolina Hurricanes 6-2 in Game 1 of the Eastern Conference Final.

0: Game two goes this Saturday night. On the diamond, the Toronto Blue Jays shut out the Yankees 2-0 to split their four-game series in New York. George Springer homered in the win. The Jays are back in Toronto tonight to host the Pittsburgh Pirates. In the WNBA, the Toronto Temple lost on the road to Minnesota 100-72 in news from the world of NASCAR. Two-time Cup Series champion Kyle Busch passed away yesterday at the age of 41 following a severe illness.
1: Moose weather for Halliburton.
0: It's mainly clear and cool to start our Friday with a sunny forecast for our Friday afternoon up to 17 today. Clear tonight, overnight low of 10. Looking ahead to the weekend, cloudy and rainy with upwards of 20 millimeters of rain on Saturday as we get back up to 17. Showers on Sunday up to 5 millimeters and a high of 14.
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0: 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Starting out beautiful but cold on the water this morning. The Muskoka Lakes, Lake of Bays, up through Bancroft and Halliburton. We have light east winds today, about 5 to 10 knots. They'll increase east 10 to 15 knots tomorrow morning and southeast 15 to 20 knots Saturday afternoon. Waves less than half a meter today, building 1/2 to 1 meter Saturday afternoon. Water temperature between 4 and 9 degrees. Some showers beginning Saturday afternoon. Port Carling locks open 8 a.m. until 8 p.m. today. For Georgian Bay, east winds 10 knots, increasing east 15 this evening and east 20 knots Saturday morning. That'll put a strong wind warning in effect. Winds will veer southeast 20 knots near noon on Saturday. Waves half a meter or less today, building 1 meter near midnight, 1 to 2 meters Saturday morning. Water temperature between 2 and 9 degrees. Rain Saturday afternoon and evening with fog patches Saturday evening. Trent Severn Waterway open 9 till 6:30 from Trenton up to Lake Simcoe, but remains closed this weekend from Lake Coochiching out to Georgian Bay. 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
5: Moose weather for Halliburton.
6: It's mainly clear and cool to start our Friday with a sunny forecast for our Friday afternoon up to 17 today. Clear tonight, overnight low of 10. Looking ahead to the weekend, cloudy and rainy with upwards of 20 millimeters of rain on Saturday. As we get back up to 17, showers on Sunday up to 5 millimeters and a high of 14.
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1: Good morning. Here's a look at your Moose News. Alberta's future will be decided by Albertans, not the courts. That from Premier Danielle Smith as she announced a referendum question to be posed this October. It will ask residents if Alberta should remain a province of Canada or if the government should start the legal process to hold a binding provincial referendum on whether or not Alberta should separate from Canada. Smith says she and her government support staying in Canada, but calls an earlier legal decision over a petition requesting a referendum on leaving Canada a mistake and undemocratic. She says the province will be appealing all the way to the Supreme Court if need be, but adds the process could drag on for years. Before planning your next family vacation, the feds want you to remember the Canada Strong Pass. From June 19th to September 7th, Canadians will once again be able to experience some of the best our country has to offer free of charge or at a reduced cost. The pass includes free entry and a 25% rebate on camping fees to sites operated by Parks Canada. National and participating provincial museums will also see free entry to everyone 17 or younger, and 50% for young adults up to 24 years old. It'll also be free for those 17 and under to ride via rail when accompanied by an adult. Officials say the program initially launched last summer and was a success. They say they're bringing it back to deliver savings and make it easier for families to experience Canada's parks, railways, museums, and more. Shifting to local news, the Stanhope Municipal Airport fly-in scheduled for tomorrow has been canceled. Officials say the forecasted weather for the weekend led to the cancellation and the decision to not reschedule the event for the rain date Sunday. The Halliburton region could receive 15 to 20 millimeters of rain tomorrow and an additional 5 millimeters on Sunday. Officials say they are currently exploring the possibility of rescheduling the event within the next few weeks. The Halliburton Highlands OPP has received several reports of stolen property in the county throughout the month of May. Police say a black carbon kayak with a red bow was reported stolen from the Minden area on May 9th, while an orange KTM 530 XEE dirt bike was reported stolen from the Algonquin Highlands area on May 12th. Photos of the two stolen items can be found at MyHalbertNow.com. Anyone with information on the stolen items is asked to contact the Halliburton Highlands OPP.
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1: Moose sports. In the NHL last night, the Montreal Canadiens struck early with 4 goals in the first period and went on to beat the Carolina Hurricanes 6-2 in Game 1 of the Eastern Conference Final. Game 2 goes this Saturday night. On the diamond, the Toronto Blue Jays shut out the Yankees 2-0 to split their 4-game series in New York. George Springer homered in the win. The Jays are back in Toronto tonight to host the Pittsburgh Pirates. In the WNBA, the Toronto Tempo lost on the road to Minnesota 100-72. And news from the world of NASCAR. Two-time Cup Series champion Kyle Busch passed away yesterday at the age of 41 following a severe illness.
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1: It's mainly clear and cool to start our Friday with a sunny forecast for our Friday afternoon up to 17 today. Clear tonight, overnight low of 10. Looking ahead to the weekend, cloudy and rainy with upwards of 20 millimeters of rain on Saturday as we get back up to 17. Showers on Sunday up to 5 millimeters and a high of 14.
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5: It's mainly clear and cool to start our Friday with a sunny forecast for our Friday afternoon, up to 17 today. Clear tonight, overnight low of 10. Looking ahead to the weekend, cloudy and rainy with upwards of 20 millimeters of rain on Saturday. As we get back up to 17, showers on Sunday up to 5 millimeters and a high of 14.
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1: Good morning. Here's a look at your Moose News. Alberta's future will be decided by Albertans, not the courts. That from Premier Danielle Smith as she announced a referendum question to be posed this October. It will ask residents if Alberta

0: Canada Strong Pass. From June 19th to September 7th, Canadians will once again be able to experience some of the best our country has to offer free of charge or at a reduced cost. The pass includes free entry and a 25% rebate on camping fees to sites operated by Parks Canada. National and participating provincial museums will also see free entry to everyone 17 or younger, and 50% for young adults up to 24 years old. It'll also be free for those 17 and under to ride via rail when accompanied by an adult. Officials say the program initially launched last summer and was a success. They say they're bringing it back to deliver savings and make it easier for families to experience Canada's parks, railways, museums, and more. Shifting to local news, the Stanhope Municipal Airport fly-in schedule for tomorrow has been canceled. Officials say the forecasted weather for the weekend led to the cancellation and the decision to not reschedule the event for the rain date Sunday. The Halliburton region could receive 15 to 20 millimeters of rain tomorrow and an additional 5 millimeters on Sunday. Officials say they are currently exploring the possibility of rescheduling the event within the next few weeks. The Halliburton Highlands OPP has received several reports of stolen property in the county throughout the month of May. Police say a black carbon kayak with a red bow was reported stolen from the Minden area on May 9th, while an orange KTM 530 XEE dirt bike was reported stolen from the Algonquin Highlands area on May 12th. Photos of the two stolen items can be found at myhalliburtonnow.com. Anyone with information on the stolen items is asked to contact the Halliburton Highlands OPP.
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0: Moose Sports. In the NHL last night, the Montreal Canadiens struck early with 4 goals in the first period and went on to beat the Carolina Hurricanes 6-2 in Game 1 of the Eastern Conference Final. Game 2 goes this Saturday night. On the diamond, the Toronto Blue Jays shut out the Yankees 2-0 to split their 4-game series in New York. George Springer homered in the win. The Jays are back in Toronto tonight to host the Pittsburgh Pirates. In the WNBA, the Toronto Tempo lost on the road to Minnesota 100-72. And news from the world of NASCAR. Two-time Cup Series champion Kyle Busch passed away yesterday at the age of 41 following a severe illness.
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0: It's mainly clear and cool to start our Friday with a sunny forecast for our Friday afternoon, up to 17 today. Clear tonight, overnight low of 10. Looking ahead to the weekend, cloudy and rainy with upwards of 20 millimeters of rain on Saturday as we get back up to 17. Showers on Sunday, up to 5 millimeters and a high of 14.

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5: Moose weather for Halliburton.
6: It's mainly clear and cool to start our Friday with a sunny forecast for our Friday afternoon, up to 17 today. Clear tonight, overnight low of 10. Looking ahead to the weekend, cloudy and rainy with upwards of 20 millimeters of rain on Saturday as we get back up to 17. Showers on Sunday up to 5 millimeters and a high of 14.
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6: It's mainly clear and cool to start our Friday with a sunny forecast for our Friday afternoon, up to 17 today. Clear tonight, overnight low of 10. Looking ahead to the weekend, cloudy and rainy with upwards of 20 millimeters of rain on Saturday. As we get back up to 17, showers on Sunday up to 5 millimeters and a high of 14.
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1: 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Starting out beautiful but cold on the water this morning. The Muskoka Lakes, Lake of Bays, up through Bancroft and Halliburton. We have light east winds today, about 5 to 10 knots. They'll increase east 10 to 15 knots tomorrow morning and southeast 15 to 20 knots Saturday afternoon. Waves less than half a meter today, building 1/2 to 1 meter Saturday afternoon. Water temperature between 4 and 9 degrees. Some showers beginning Saturday afternoon. Port Carling locks open 8 a.m. until 8 p.m. today. For Georgian Bay, east winds 10 knots, increasing east 15 this evening and east 20 knots Saturday morning. That'll put a strong wind warning in effect. Winds will veer southeast 20 knots near noon on Saturday. Waves half a meter or less today, building 1 meter near midnight, 1 to 2 meters Saturday morning. Water temperature between 2 and 9 degrees. Rain Saturday afternoon and evening with fog patches Saturday evening. Trent Severn Waterway, open 9 till 6:30 from Trenton up to Lake Simcoe, but remains closed this weekend from Lake Coochiching out to Georgian Bay. As we launch the beautiful Beneteau from...
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6: Moose weather for Halliburton.
7: A clear and sunny Friday afternoon. The high feeling closer to 17 today. Clear tonight, dropping down to around 10 degrees overnight. Your weekend forecast, cloudy and rainy with up to 25 millimeters of showers throughout the weekend. Sunny start to Saturday with showers arriving by noon at a high of 17. Showers could continue for Sunday, cloudy and a high of 14.
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0: Moose Weather for Halliburton.
9: A clear and sunny Friday afternoon, the high feeling closer to 17 today. Clear tonight, dropping down to around 10 degrees overnight. Your weekend forecast, cloudy and rainy with up to 25 millimeters of showers throughout the weekend. Sunny start to Saturday with showers arriving by noon at a high of 17. Showers could continue for Sunday, cloudy and a high of 14.
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5: Moose weather for Halliburton.
6: A clear and sunny Friday afternoon, the high feeling closer to 17 today. Clear tonight, dropping down to around 10 degrees overnight. Your weekend forecast, cloudy and rainy with up to 25 millimeters of showers throughout the weekend. Sunny start to Saturday with showers arriving by noon at a high of 17. Showers could continue for Sunday, cloudy and a high of 14.
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0: 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It's time for Moose Adventure Guide to What's Happening in the Haliburton Highlands. 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
5: Moose weather for Haliburton.
6: A clear and sunny Friday afternoon. The high feeling closer to 17 today. Clear tonight, dropping down to around 10 degrees overnight. Your weekend forecast, cloudy and rainy with up to 25 millimeters of showers throughout the weekend. Sunny start to Saturday with showers arriving by noon at a high of 17. Showers could continue for Sunday, cloudy at a high of 14.
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1: Good afternoon, I am Mauricio Prado. The Minden Riverwalk and Boardwalk are now open for the season. That's according to municipal officials who say the two popular spots officially opened today. Officials also say that the Water Street Dock, Peak Street Boat Launch, and Snowdon Park remain closed. The yellow and orange trail systems in Snowdon Park are still closed as cleanup is ongoing. Further updates will be provided at a later date. Algonquin Highlands residents are encouraged to come out and help clean up Dorset. The annual pitched-in Dorset community cleanup is set to take place tomorrow. According to officials, interested participants are asked to meet at the Dorset Recreation Center at 10 a.m. Gloves, reflective vests, bags, and pickers will all be provided. For more information, contact the Dorset Rec Center. The Stanhope Municipal Airport fly-in scheduled for tomorrow has been canceled. Officials say the forecasted weather for the weekend led to the cancellation and the decision to not reschedule the event for the rain date Sunday. The Halliburton region could receive 15 to 20 millimeters of rain tomorrow and an additional 5 millimeters on Sunday. Officials say they're currently exploring the possibility of rescheduling the event within the next few weeks. Before planning your family summer vacation, the feds want you to remember the Canada Strong Pass. From June 19th to September 7th, Canadians will once again be able to experience some of the best our country has to offer, free of charge or at a reduced cost. The pass includes free entry and a 25% rebate on camping fees to sites operated by Parks Canada. National and participating provincial museums will also see free entry to everyone 17 or younger, and 50% for young adults up to 24 years old. It will also be free for those 17 and under to ride via rail when accompanied by an adult. Officials say the program initially launched last September and was a success. They say they're bringing it back to deliver savings and make it easier for families to experience Canada's parks, railways, museums, and more.
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3: Tonight in the NHL, it's the Golden Knights versus the Avalanche in Game 2 of the Western Conference Final. Vegas leads the series a game to none. Puck drops at 8 in Denver. And coming off a series split in New York, the Jays are back in action.
0: Moose weather for Halliburton.
3: The Pirates for a three-game set. A clear and sunny Friday afternoon. The high feeling closer to 17 today. Clear tonight, dropping down to around 10 degrees overnight. Your weekend forecast, cloudy and

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2: 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Starting out beautiful but cold on the water this morning. The Muskoka Lakes, Lake of Bays, up through Bancroft and Halliburton. We have light east winds today, about 5 to 10 knots. They'll increase east 10 to 15 knots tomorrow morning and southeast 15 to 20 knots Saturday afternoon. Waves less than half a meter today, building 1/2 to 1 meter Saturday afternoon. Water temperature between 4 and 9 degrees. Some showers beginning Saturday afternoon. Port Carling locks open 8 a.m. until 8 p.m. today. For Georgian Bay, east winds 10 knots, increasing east 15 this evening and east 20 knots Saturday morning. That'll put a strong wind warning in effect. Winds will veer southeast 20 knots near noon on Saturday. Waves half a meter or less today, building 1 meter near midnight, 1 to 2 meters Saturday morning. Water temperature between 2 and 9 degrees. Rain Saturday afternoon and evening with fog patches Saturday evening. Trent Severn Waterway, open 9 till 6:30 from Trenton up to Lake Simcoe, but remains closed this weekend from Lake Coochiching out to Georgian Bay. As we launch the beautiful Beneteau from
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4: The snow's gone, the lakes are cracking open, and the highlands are waking up. 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
7: A clear and sunny Friday afternoon. The high feeling closer to 17 today. Clear tonight, dropping down to around 10 degrees overnight. Your weekend forecast, cloudy and rainy with up to 25 millimeters of showers throughout the weekend. Sunny start to Saturday with showers arriving by noon at a high of 17. Showers could continue for Sunday, cloudy and a high of 14.
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0: Moose weather for Halliburton.
5: A clear and sunny Friday afternoon. The high feeling closer to 17 today. Clear tonight, dropping down to around 10 degrees overnight. Your weekend forecast, cloudy and rainy with up to 25 millimeters of showers throughout the weekend. Sunny start to Saturday with showers arriving by noon at a high of 17. Showers could continue for Sunday. Cloudy and a high of 14.

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0: 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It is a beautiful day on the waters, but a little chilly, and it'll be cool out with the winds picking up as well. The Muskoka Lakes, Lake of Bays up through Bancroft and Haliburton. Those light easterly winds today are running about 5 to 10 knots, but they will increase east 10 to 15 by tomorrow morning, southeast 15 to 20 knots tomorrow afternoon. Waves less than half a meter today, building 1/2 to 1 meter Saturday afternoon. Water temperature between 4 and 9 degrees. Some showers beginning Saturday afternoon. Port Carling locks open 8 a.m. until 8 p.m. For Georgian Bay, east winds 10 knots increasing to 15 this evening, then east 20 knots tomorrow morning. That'll put a strong wind warning in effect for Saturday. Winds will veer southeast 20 knots near noon Saturday. Waves half a meter or less, building 1 meter near midnight, 1 to 2 meters Saturday morning. Water temperature between 2 and 9 degrees. Rain Saturday afternoon and evening. Some fog patches Saturday evening. Trent Severn Waterway open 9 till 6:30 from Trent to Lake Simcoe, but remains closed from Lake Coochajing out to Georgian Bay. They're shooting to open for next weekend. Have a safe day, everyone. Remember, water on the water.
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7: A clear and sunny Friday afternoon. The high feeling closer to 17 today. Clear tonight, dropping down to around 10 degrees overnight. Your weekend forecast, cloudy and rainy with up to 25 millimeters of showers throughout the weekend. Sunny start to Saturday with showers arriving by noon at a high of 17. Showers could continue for Sunday, cloudy and a high of 14.
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0: It's time for Moose Events, your guide to what's happening in the Halliburton Highlands. The Halliburton County Historical Society invites everyone to join their annual general meeting to learn about lodging legacies, the lost cabins, camps, and lodges of the Keshagawigamog Lake Chain from author Linda Lewis Daly. 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
4: Moose weather for Halliburton.
5: A clear and sunny Friday afternoon, the high feeling closer to 17 today. Clear tonight, dropping down to around 10 degrees overnight. Your weekend forecast, cloudy and rainy with up to 25 millimeters of showers throughout the weekend. Sunny start to Saturday with showers arriving by noon at a high of 17. Showers could continue for Sunday, cloudy at a high of 14.
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2: 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It is a beautiful day on the waters, but a little chilly, and it'll be cool out with the winds picking up as well. The Muskoka Lakes, Lake of Bays, up through Bancroft and Halliburton. Those light easterly winds today are running about 5 to 10 knots, but they will increase east 10 to 15 by tomorrow morning, southeast 15 to 20 knots tomorrow afternoon. Waves less than half a meter today, building 1/2 to 1 meter Saturday afternoon. Water temperature between 4 and 9 degrees. Some showers beginning Saturday afternoon. Port Carling locks open 8 a.m. until 8 p.m. For Georgian Bay, east winds 10 knots increasing to 15 this evening, then east 20 knots tomorrow morning. That'll put a strong wind warning in effect for Saturday. Winds will veer southeast 20 knots near noon Saturday. Waves half a meter or less, building 1 meter near midnight, 1 to 2 meters Saturday morning. Water temperature between 2 and 9 degrees. Rain Saturday afternoon and evening. Some fog patches Saturday evening. Trent Severn Waterway open 9 till 6:30 from Trenton to Lake Simcoe, but remains closed from Lake Coochajing out to Georgian Bay. They're shooting to open for next weekend. Have a safe day, everyone. Remember, water on the water. 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
9: A clear and sunny Friday afternoon. The high feeling closer to 17 today. Clear tonight, dropping down to around 10 degrees overnight. Your weekend forecast, cloudy and rainy with up to 25 millimeters of showers throughout the weekend. Sunny start to Saturday with showers arriving by noon at a high of 17. Showers could continue for Sunday, cloudy and a high of 14.
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9: A clear and sunny Friday afternoon. The high feeling closer to 17 today. Clear tonight, dropping down to around 10 degrees overnight. Your weekend forecast, cloudy and rainy with up to 25 millimeters of showers throughout the weekend. Sunny start to Saturday with showers arriving by noon and a high of 17. Showers could continue for Sunday, cloudy and a high of 14.
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1: 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It is a beautiful day on the waters, but a little chilly, and it'll be cool out with the winds picking up as well. The Muskoka Lakes, Lake of Bays, up through Bancroft and Halliburton. Those light easterly winds today are running about 5 to 10 knots, but they will increase east 10 to 15 by tomorrow morning, southeast 15 to 20 knots tomorrow afternoon. Waves less than half a meter today, building 1/2 to 1 meter Saturday afternoon. Water temperature between 4 and 9 degrees. Some showers beginning Saturday afternoon. Port Carling locks open 8 a.m. until 8 p.m. For Georgian Bay, east winds 10 knots increasing to 15 this evening, then east 20 knots tomorrow morning. That'll put a strong wind warning in effect for Saturday. Winds will veer southeast 20 knots near noon Saturday. Waves half a meter or less, building 1 meter near midnight, 1 to 2 meters Saturday morning. Water temperature between 2 and 9 degrees. Rain Saturday afternoon and evening. Some fog patches Saturday evening. Trent Severn Waterway open 9 to 6:30 from Trenton to Lake Simcoe, but remains closed from Lake Coochajing out to Georgian Bay. They're shooting to open for next weekend. Have a safe day, everyone. 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
12: A clear and sunny Friday afternoon. The high feeling closer to 17 today. Clear tonight, dropping down to around 10 degrees overnight. Your weekend forecast, cloudy and rainy with up to 25 millimeters of showers throughout the weekend. Sunny start to Saturday with showers arriving by noon and a high of 17. Showers could continue for Sunday, cloudy and a high of 14.
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0: It's time for Moose Events, your guide to what's happening in the Halliburton Highlands. 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
8: A clear and sunny Friday afternoon. The high feeling closer to 17 today. Clear tonight, dropping down to around 10 degrees overnight. Your weekend forecast, cloudy and rainy with up to 25 millimeters of showers throughout the weekend. Sunny start to Saturday with showers arriving by noon and a high of 17. Showers could continue for Sunday, cloudy and a high of 14.
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1: Good afternoon, I am Mauricio Prado. The municipality of Taisarerol is collecting feedback on its short-term rental program. Two services recently launched, one for the public and one for short-term rental property owners. Officials say information collected through the surveys will be used for policy review, program planning, and municipal decision-making. There are currently more than 280 licensed short-term rental properties in the municipality, according to a map on the municipal website. For more information, visit taisarerol.ca. The Minden Riverwalk and Boardwalk are now open for the season. That's according to municipal officials, who say the two popular spots officially opened today. Officials also say that the Water Street Dock, Peak Street Boat Launch, and Snowdon Park remain closed. The yellow and orange trail systems in Snowdon Park are still closed, as cleanup is ongoing. Further updates will be provided at a later date. Before planning your family summer vacation, the feds want you to remember the Canada Strong Pass. From June 19th to September 7th, Canadians will once again be able to experience some of the best our country has to offer, free of charge or at a reduced cost. The pass includes free entry and a 25% rebate on camping fees to sites operated by Parks Canada. National and participating provincial museums will also see free entry to everyone 17 or younger, and 50% for young adults up to 24 years old. It will also be free for those 17 and under to ride via rail when accompanied by an adult. Officials say the program initially launched last September and was a success. They say they're bringing it back to deliver savings and make it easier for families to experience Canada's parks, railways, museums, and more.
0: Sign up for daily and weekly news alerts at MyHalliburtonNow.com.
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3: Tonight in the NHL, it's the Golden Knights versus the Avalanche in Game 2 of the Western Conference Final. Vegas leads the series a game to none. Puck drops at 8 in Denver. And coming off a series split in New York, the Jays are back in action.
0: Loose weather for Halliburton.
3: The Pirates for a three-game set. Mainly clear tonight as we drop to 10 overnight. Could be a cloudy and rainy weekend. A sunny start to our Saturday, but showers arrive by noon as we get up to 17. And we could see 10 to 15 millimeters throughout the day. Showers continue for Sunday. Cloudy and up to 5 millimeters of rain as we reach a high near 14.

0: 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It is a beautiful day on the waters, but a little chilly, and it'll be cool out with the winds picking up as well. The Muskoka Lakes, Lake of Bays up through Bancroft and Haliburton. Those light easterly winds today are running about 5 to 10 knots, but they will increase east 10 to 15 by tomorrow morning, southeast 15 to 20 knots tomorrow afternoon. Waves less than half a meter today, building 1/2 to 1 meter Saturday afternoon. Water temperature between 4 and 9 degrees. Some showers beginning Saturday afternoon. Port Carling locks open 8 a.m. until 8 p.m. For Georgian Bay, east winds 10 knots increasing to 15 this evening, then east 20 knots tomorrow morning. That'll put a strong wind warning in effect for Saturday. Winds will veer southeast 20 knots near noon Saturday. Waves half a meter or less, building 1 meter near midnight, 1 to 2 meters Saturday morning. Water temperature between 2 and 9 degrees. Rain Saturday afternoon and evening. Some fog patches Saturday evening. Trent Severn Waterway open 9 to 6:30 from Trent to Lake Simcoe, but remains closed from Lake Coochajing out to Georgian Bay. They're shooting to open for next weekend. Have a safe day, everyone. Remember, water on the water, beer on the pier.
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5: Moose weather for Haliburton.
6: Mainly clear tonight as we drop to 10 overnight. Could be a cloudy and rainy weekend. A sunny start to our Saturday, but showers arrive by noon as we get up to 17, and we could see 10 to 15 millimeters throughout the day. Showers continue for Sunday, cloudy, and up to 5 millimeters of rain as we reach a high near 14.
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4: Mainly clear tonight as we drop to 10 overnight. Could be a cloudy and rainy weekend. A sunny start to our Saturday, but showers arrive by noon as we get up to 17, and we could see 10 to 15 millimeters throughout the day. Showers continue for Sunday, cloudy, and up to 5 millimeters of rain as we reach a high near 14.
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1: Good afternoon, I am Mauricio Prado. The municipality of Taisarero is collecting feedback on its short-term rental program. Two services recently launched, one for the public and one for short-term rental property owners. Officials say information collected through the surveys will be used for policy review, program planning, and municipal decision-making. There are currently more than 280 licensed short-term rental properties in the municipality, according to a map on the municipal website. For more information, visit taisarero.ca. The Minden Riverwalk and Boardwalk are now open for the season. That's according to municipal officials, who say the two popular spots officially opened today. Officials also say that the Water Street Dock, Peak Street Boat Launch, and Snowdon Park remain closed. The yellow and orange trail systems in Snowdon Park are still closed, as cleanup is ongoing. Further updates will be provided at a later date. Before planning your family summer vacation, the feds want you to remember the Canada Strong Pass. From June 19th to September 7th, Canadians will once again be able to experience some of the best our country has to offer, free of charge or at a reduced cost. The pass includes free entry and a 25% rebate on camping fees to sites operated by Parks Canada. National and participating provincial museums will also see free entry to everyone 17 or younger, and 50% for young adults up to 24 years old. It will also be free for those 17 and under to ride via rail when accompanied by an adult. Officials say the program initially launched last September and was a success. They say they're bringing it back to deliver savings and make it easier for families to experience Canada's parks, railways, museums, and more.
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3: Tonight in the NHL, it's the Golden Knights versus the Avalanche in Game 2 of the Western Conference Final. Vegas leads the series a game to none. Puck drops at 8 in Denver. And coming off a series split in New York, the Jays are back in action.
0: Moose weather for Halliburton.
3: The Pirates for three-game set. Mainly clear tonight as we drop to 10 overnight. Could be a cloudy and rainy weekend. A sunny start to our Saturday, but showers arrive by noon as we get up to 17. And we could see 10 to 15 millimeters throughout the day. Showers continue for Sunday, cloudy, and up to 5 millimeters of rain as we reach a high near 14.
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0: Moose weather for Halliburton.
13: Mainly clear tonight as we drop to 10 overnight. Could be a cloudy and rainy weekend. A sunny start to our Saturday, but showers arrive by noon as we get up to 17, and we could see 10 to 15 millimeters throughout the day. Showers continue for Sunday, cloudy and up to 5 millimeters of rain as we reach a high near 14.
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5: Mainly clear tonight as we drop to 10 overnight. Could be a cloudy and rainy weekend. A sunny start to our Saturday, but showers arrive by noon as we get up to 17, and we could see 10 to 15 millimeters throughout the day. Showers continue for Sunday, cloudy and up to 5 millimeters of rain as we reach a high near 14.
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7: Moose weather for Halliburton.
9: Mainly clear tonight as we drop to 10 overnight. Could be a cloudy and rainy weekend. A sunny start to our Saturday, but showers arrive by noon as we get up to 17. And we could see 10 to 15 millimeters throughout the day. Showers continue for Sunday, cloudy, and up to 5 millimeters of rain as we reach a high near 14.
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1: 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The Halliburton Highlands Sports Hall of Fame is excited to announce that on Saturday, May 23rd, the entire community is invited to come out and help celebrate sport in the Highlands. 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LaRue Arena, they'll be inducting to the Hall of Fame a group of five incredible athletes who have been outstanding in their sports and four builders who have made the success of others possible through their hard work and dedication. 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
7: Mainly clear tonight as we drop to 10 overnight. Could be a cloudy and rainy weekend. A sunny start to our Saturday, but showers arrive by noon as we get up to 17, and we could see 10 to 15 millimeters throughout the day. Showers continue for Sunday, cloudy, and up to 5 millimeters of rain as we reach a high near 14.
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0: Moose weather for Halliburton.
5: Mainly clear tonight as we drop to 10 overnight. Could be a cloudy and rainy weekend. A sunny start to our Saturday, but showers arrive by noon as we get up to 17, and we could see 10 to 15 millimeters throughout the day. Showers continue for Sunday, cloudy and up to 5 millimeters of rain as we reach a high near 14.
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5: Mainly clear tonight as we drop to 10 overnight. Could be a cloudy and rainy weekend. A sunny start to our Saturday, but showers arrive by noon as we get up to 17, and we could see 10 to 15 millimeters throughout the day. Showers continue for Sunday, cloudy and up to 5 millimeters of rain as we reach a high near 14.
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